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1: 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Please announce yourself.
2: Ebi wɔ hɔ a bɛyɛ overwhelming nanso no wɔ sɛ sɛnea kristo aka no saa pɛpɛɛpɛ ɛna wɔ sɛ bɛrima ɛyɛ de ɛbrɛ ne ho ase ɛnso ɛwɔ ne fie ɔse kɛ sɛ husband ɛyɛ head of the wife anaasɛ ɛwɔ sɛ ɔbaa ɛbrɛ ne ho ase adeɛ nyinaa mu ɛde ma no nanso bɛrima no nso mbrɛ ne ho ase ɛma kristo yesu anaasɛ awurade Senior or Sisano at the Mayan. Or say, husband, I was say, was steady, and I said, Ukno. I was say, was steady part, and I will now go upon them to show you to see you. Say, I was to you, no, what he has here. Senior, Bible, no, I had it, I can't actually say, I was say, Bema, a bear, and what say, Senior, please to bear, and what say, a dinner, what to a master follow. Tape, pepe, and I was say, you. Or the woman a see a crying so said the accused of the Tata for near the Esperno. It was said, who said, Negusianino, a coyi. Woman whom your home, woman whom me and home papa. A feeling in atmosphere, no a good, a sweet. And now say, and they say, ye be, say, a kind of sa or see, baby. Was so do what do I choose to use to do, you know. Edema, you know, Saturday, and I said, them also do. Now, what you see in the fee, and the fee in the year as we give fee. If you know a year and answer one of the authority, no, she said. Tell me if you need to eat your say, may your boss or the baby. See, every husband, dear, no, or your father, was a woe. A tea as ye on your coupon asem, Christo Yesu asem no. Now what day a day, a tea you feel. And yes, I won't you say, only a bush anything, it was a beer a coto. Name Mumuno, say what the moon say. Say or bar a then who I say, I'm on one got a nickel. You know, a light of the crosser. Yes, say, ya did Christo di. Na ye timi ya di ya huni na ama ni ya bre ya huwa se amano. 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Se wo bema uye positiona uye family circle. 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They refuse to drain horses. Not oh yeah, the impo or ho ho. A friend is a odin zoo, yea, ho ho, a shiafon and nahon. Not oh wood, put a drain horses, who woo move, and they call a senior no arsenal, or sister, pepper, and I'll say a prayer horses. If you pray a horses, sir, one on procure no bed, ever say anything. You see a fair action, I would do self control. I was here, away, I was you. Or see, ye hear say, on your me, a day, a big year. And I say, there might be fee, I yet assume ye fee, a day harmony. na ebe bua na wife nso so say Nyankopon hunhun Kristo Yesu moti mu nti no e wo say ye careful ye nsem ayeka ene say ebe ma hunhun no 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Now you to me pray once a steady group to brain and water. Or finish you try, say, you better compare each other. Now I say, oh, I was say, me you see, and as a really see, Debbie. Or say, I was he who said, you and I are a junior barco. The wish your wish, also wish your wish. A yebe kimi abwa, yese competition debi. 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E wase ye gracious. E ma ye hon ye hon. Wasi ye wari married life say or ba bear man or ba sometimes sometimes ye to say will be a really difficult. A son say and no maybe see ya in dream ya but ye puma say na ya ye no ma basa in dream fa but ye be and see ye ni so send ye beano I was say ye be Christ to him. Na ye man so a ye de and so as ye Osi husband, wose ye hu se, ye pe, anaye kwan, anaye pa, wose ye pe ma ye, yire ni ye mano, wose ye adia, e jina odwa, eni kabiasho. 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Happiness, no, ye important, pa, osi, husband and wife, or what say you kind of boom? Not you tune a year, a year, and normal. Your opinion, you didn't come on, you present some, you hire to make a trail, you share ideas. And yes, it will be ye be no dear, see it, you couldn't run a year, baby. Or say possibility, or see you tune ya, and meet ye a woman, say, and what's a debby a rather? You better draw ye for your home. Let there be a rather. Nyoma ye no, oh, you bet him a boy, a hoya, abaso. and yes, I said, you be any egonomat. Nursey, but then my no, but you be learning from Christ. Ah, Christ, or Bren, was he? Now, we can, and he needs your so bad as you do. At the far quarter, you are told, Hoswa, nothing. It's a cutting me part from the encounter, see me. Nurse, or buy. Now, be ye in the room, conquer at the X-ray. Let draw out at the X-ray, do you see? Yes, we ain't shedding. Na yen team and my yen discipline. Yen discipline. Say, ye did no man in other to knock them. Not the only me as a shannon to ye be ready every year, Juma. Say, ubi biara, a bit shia, ne ma, ne yuri, and I look no. Say, or do I will dry a bit steady. Then your poor kind, ye now, say, what's he who say ye ma and so soon? What say ye, Cassai, Cassatro, Monsenia, Omo Betty, as ye say, Akora. Then ye omo genuine. Yes, ye be a new mo cassa. Ye shabu near na o cassatia bofra. 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Now I tear see. 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No, I hate it, Akola. What was he? He sound colour, so many in I did a few. Nay, mature, a time to your worry. Ain't he? What's your responsibility, Biara? When you may a dear Mayan, what's he heard you to me do so? A man, you. See, I just see a family difficulty. Or see, it could be a ten blue wire, and I didn't say a family numono. Difficulty said about a bit to me, I had it. I overcome it. Or see, even when husband and wife, a city say, a bit to me, I make it fair. Now, a bit him as a toe, regarding of say, several duties a woofie. Say, if ye and the year any normal, and now she can send bills a whole draw, that the winter we now winter we now if ye take the good or bacos of. And about Cone, ye be pia, cobacco, Jimma Ben, or Jan, a shem of fry, and Norma. This is a hoodoo be created a beer or say, and yet of any affair. It is a say. Norma and Jimmy and to see a name one. Not a fair. Say ye dee a home among ya, and may have failed you in your couple. It's an say, ain't Jimmy ma and obeying call ya mo. A bride see ye do in your couple. I say, how many husbands? And the wife from we divide the interest of their home life not omo a keep still in love. And no more I would draw in a yen, not the biarada. We should say, no more basis in aquem, not a door a woofy, the biarada. Now would be arguing she would be to Mr. Abia as soon as he was swimming, and as soon as he would bully me. I was saying, you know, eat me a kaboom, not eat me a juma. Tell me, I said, ye see ye beauty ye feel. Here am I on your coupon tree jumper. As a wife, ye Christopher, ye dear. I was saying, ye interest with our husband, so ye companion. I was saying, ye husband, so I stand for a busiano. Tell me, I mean, I didn't see a busiani killer. I was saying, also so a. I see a share, say a council, a whole normal hour, a family, a whole door. Or say, a pretty dear, nay, you wrong spirit. A pretty dear, not no, maybe a year general. Do our men just that means it is so. If you are your position, be a yenya, and I say, and no, maybe a day or how a gray, a maintainer. Not a ya in fact, where you so say. Why, you are quite my year old, how near my near near bar, near the abyss, near your business. independent. 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Na a no ma on yanko ponche be upon this is ye one. Yet to me at the ayede, a sitting half quam, said ye on yanko pon ete. Ye no ma a chay and who is shame in arno. Ye bet to me, and who say, ah, me ye, and I send me ye, and I me queen. On ye a so called and chair me, name of ye and I, ye say, oh, good to ye to win. A senior and I said, dear, and ye, that was a year, a dear, I bet so a bar, ah, a bet so on your coupon trade damn poor, and ye. Not yet to me a grow that a Christopher, a year grow, na ye dear a papa, a set a fatter. But say, as a union ma, and I say, mamma, a open door, and I say, ye open ya coma, ah. I receive Christ Jesus. Now I invite Christ Jesus. 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Say, meaning I a yourself one. No, me, I say, when young couple beba, no other cause I will call ye amay. Now, what you mean, amay, me and me and ya in Kabumo, near to my quantity of self one, not into me, I had it. Overcome it. Or say, or say, to the bin swap. What say ye can ya no tune? I will no more I would dry a car. A normal a year wrong words, and I say a year in Musutem, said it be a young cat, a young cat, and pound fire. Now it was said, you can't send papa fire. Now you mean, and I see a cotonay bomb for you to say when your uncle say, on say or say phone in your mamma. Now young cat answer, yen say ye, cat say ye. Now it to me, I had a boy, am I yet to me, I ain't going before. Or see, free to you soon. She should be Pierre, say, or did not come at the manor, not your can boom, I ye in the juma. Or see, when your coupon a penny say, I didn't name a big scene in me and you. As a husband and wife, if it to me, I respect each other. Nay to me, I can't yet do a boom. Nay to me, your confidence, it will be Pierre, you mean me now. It be Pierre, you bring your assumption. Na yenya family be kabum na ye butaye no agina Kristo Yesu so na ye de odo ene asunjie papa ye ni e be cherish ye ho ye ho o se ye no ne be timi aboa ama ye hunhum no atimi aboa ye ama ye timi enya odo enya apotre yenya papa ye ene asunjie odo a e be boa ye ama Ye me and me na, ya refer to ye, when you say, and no more I would do a ye na, ye yam a creature. In tea, te me cast so much to me, ye did me cast so much to me, kuna. A bayer or do ask them. It sounds a creature, they be a rather or do ye, na or pay. And no more a ye eddy my. In tea, see ye will ye near, and I ye kuno, and I ye you say, O ye creature, na. What's it? Your brave one, sir. A bit to me, I did the asking you ever. Pesibe biara, Christo unyakupon whom dihino. A ho asunjio ho, a ho yan kasakasa basa basa. A ho no, a ye asunji na awarin to swear de isi ye. O see, say a shete Christo ye si hia yen say. Ye besha menu, yam ye di a new number brenny dia. Near near was saying ya yinio, naya or do a wee feel. Na. Now, you know, or do a woofie, it sounds a Christo Yesu, a kaya boom, and why ya come on me a wonderful. Now, you chimney, I engage a normal Christo Yesu, the SPA ya come on as a hot man, yes, you and I are car boom. Near ye and to quite be a free. If he will name him, ya can't boom say a crystal for you. Now ya prefer a quine or draw a ma ye enter our washroom. Now you be to me, I am a paddy. Now, crystal yesu or draw did deceive on my yellow. Yes, ya shesu, a yes, I am a yahoo. Then I'm missing when Shaka Christ my nadu. Amen.
3: Amen.
4: Advent home book a tab them pa no crescenia o can ye in a go hono. A shian de bree or a barbrimo Coronto cantas Thessalonica. Now me give me one pa and I say, the buyer sits name has his see pa Senya Missroni a friend on me in on Tamar. I don't know, and yet your man could agree. Didn't tell me, can't say anything. It will be strong, Uncle Ponya, within a mass. Especially me who knows she made a require Ghana for a while. There may be any cigar, any cigar, and a year back. As more no, I be a caravan in 7. Not in 15 feet, Cacrebi a back. Behold, say, so be our social media is so. Obear ye, Juma, bear my ye, Juma. Be a moon in our boy, she come up. Obey me, I can say. Obey me, be bit me, I can say, and I could say. Would ye, but in CC, see, ye are called Mamma Frano or Shane Addy. Maybe I'm a servant for me, dee. And to her see na young fan to broke back bina in a baby atta. But you see baby as an eye in sim debri. No, because it's a Namisru a memoir. You might be bree or don't uncoo every year. To the amazed pa and say, any ye tina, the biada, a dear haunting uncle Ponsi. Near ya while free. My only can screw in Uncle Pom. So Uncle Pom screw in the bemoa, be beer anywhere. When some bit to me, dear far, a day obeying Queen Madufo. A cram a day, boy, I don't know. Amen.
5: Amen.
6: I must knock a cacra.
5: Yeah,
6: I Sama, young couple now. So I may attend a piano crash at TV green. I made a name when I said, Young couple, baby, I hear no piano. The piano is so, not waving, or canoe de cacae. Then you'll catch a yin. Even for the first time, will be cheerful. Say, Tiny, this one. Encouraging or encouraging, and my talk was reading. A and a wakano, Me boy ni yini mu. 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Na yenye living example. Even examples of my well, my own phone, my brother. The uncle Pong was a baby, I had lacking. I am over bosses, because what I quite say. Health, I just say, I say back to eating. You see a particular chapter, be chapter about opening your maybe to your boss and be so bad 3 or 4 times. No repeat, sir. Just see, yeah, he passed. I did sing, Sammy, and sister Cayeno. Yammy, all boss, no car, Cayenne, I didn't know. When him say, a lucky one, you may be brave. Oh, yeah, worried. Internet told I had sunk any jacra, any genie, the tinny sir, Santon. I won't talk about every tinny sir, Anton. Because me and your mea can, ye know, yet, a body more catchy. And young coupon, or mini, or dear, ye cronum, and sympa dear bako, they mini, come a corner, cause of chess and your man, your mea, see up building and no one. You can find she must say, and can I hold door. I'm a punkin' done a no matter what. So I be crying about a trap and pie book. Near forgiving, near forgetting, near to a continuous. And so it will be up. Oba. Well, you almost said the away, I do not fear, it's a baby, bias, a baby, I also come a cry. I see here, where I never man, Sammy, I come. No, because I've had it for other count, which is very wrong. It's me and I am by book. Me a fruit, too. Then she, young, then young brass, yeah.

0: treatment or they were more bay. Now we are more done, I mean, a done in. Yes, maybe I a kai of my man a kai said, ma. Yamma say, I dear, I am there. Until we be a mo babble tree, a mo cocoa, and a mo boy. Fire and mo bobby my. And when I'm in some boy. And yet, you many and I say, I don't know, quiet. Yes, I'm in America. Then tis whom we am, or so a coon, then one man. And planet, now I'm my hair poor mammy. So they are, it'll be lighting the bedding. Me and I'm not old dog, but I'm assuming I think I said, me coon, no more fun, woman penison. And to him now, no quan, so I bed in it, madam, dear, dear, no quan, good slow yet. And yes, sir, yes, I'm natural, Babble, natural. You tell me, I send me this on your practice, and I care what. Very unusual in your team. I'm a bibiac, so come, and you cheer at a few. I'm a fear as a heavy cocoa. A crummy there, boy, and I must finish.
1: Amen.
2: Amen. This I am a dear Indian, a Daloma. I then a book we want and can assault them on my union. I ain't ye, I ain't what lace, you see, you knew him. Eh, a daurum, mon femme a son dem. Namon can ye in a fenum, ye union, ain't ye, no be a honey, was ye would have free, or be a honey, was away a day. Why, yes, ever damn was it.
0: I am Pacho, yes, sir, came on. Okay, pa. Okay, pa, now singer, and I had a
1: program.
0: Yeah, yeah, draw program. Oh, in fact, oh, call. No one, but one of Cassa, and I be cry. Permit me to say, name my answer. Back work or request. Nyanke, that boy, Nanke, you see. And yeah, yeah, ma, okay, I went in sort of suddenly and could not put it so yet. Say a bomb pie be brie. Get tocos on your butre. Nay, I'm brassy and any and painful. You know, cause I toss and move say. I disunion here, we are disunion yapa. And then your member and our couples and our families, my disunion. And a bed to me and my young sir chance. Now you see a cockerawa and your middle nanny, so you let me a can was sorry, be I will me a sabbat boy. Who can best do? So you best do. Who did to be? Now they are dinner best, did it be a duck could be a pig of the akin? In the end, they know what kind of the which advice the cram, the ma, yeah, I say, yeah, ballet, you saw a yaki advent whom we ink.
1: Amen.
0: Amen.
1: Hmm. Nanka, yet me a church, I bebwa. Tika, yes, that here, kept a bobwa in palm, say. They are sorry, we are a cat here, ya, where you program, say, nipple, moon, and a mabba wabbanting. In your babbles, now I had a team, something, be a ya. And you thank your fat, a ditch, and a crack, and kept a boy to turn it. My can. And yeah, easy. I just don't know. I'm not sure. And no, ma, yeah, yeah, yeah, yeah, yeah, yeah, yeah, yeah, yeah, yeah, yeah, yeah, yeah, yeah, yeah, yeah, yeah, yeah, yeah, yeah, yeah, yeah, yeah, yeah, yeah, yeah, yeah, yeah, yeah, yeah, yeah, yeah, yeah, yeah, yeah, yeah, yeah, yeah, yeah, yeah, yeah, yeah, yeah, yeah, yeah, yeah, yeah, yeah, yeah, yeah, yeah, yeah, yeah, yeah, yeah, yeah, yeah, yeah, yeah, yeah, yeah, yeah, yeah, yeah, yeah, yeah, yeah, yeah, yeah, yeah, yeah, yeah, yeah, yeah, yeah, yeah, yeah, yeah, yeah, yeah, yeah, yeah, yeah, yeah, yeah, yeah, yeah, yeah, yeah, y

0: nso nse kakra kakra obi enya bi woni fia na ye hwia ne kakra kakra no ebe boaye mama ye trimi ayde akuye ne na ye de bible nso ayde aka ho e simi se odi wo mo anata asimbi se bia ebe ba Yeah. 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
1: 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Uncle Poyer saw some moments I can see and sway a worry so. 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
2: 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I felt my dad was a pa, and said, No, my friend, so a triumph will be brave. The man, now boy, yang, now you know, yang, who in the pa, a pep boy, and I will be more demired. And so, son, sir, near my pa would demire him, be a no self for a penny, say ye, and into your crab bedroom, muscle, I'm a neck. 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My home, Pusku, it almost so show and some. Mm-hmm. Hey, Yakasi, oh, so. I fear, dear, we should have what dominant and also my Yaka Manihuni name. Of one way, a different year if you pay him. And then you know, Kobani be two years old, Juma, and there's a die in the Kabia. Pay your son, cost to Jaya, Mamia. When I'm not soon and send me by a show and so, a radi. Yes, I will say, maybe your best sorry, so will be your choice, a monarch and bull, or Cassacher will maybe a hano. Radi, you need to send Jenna for a Cassafani. You don't have much to be honest with your man. No pay your pipe bunny at this setting, I say. Shira umma, aye, to me by anyone, and to me, amen, you know, or the by use to the
0: amen.
2: Amen.
0: Amen. Amen. Amen. Amen. Amen. Amen. Amen. Amen. Amen. Amen. Amen. Amen. Amen. Amen. Amen. Amen. Amen. Then you miss your own care. Then you never made a home its back.
1: He did.
2: I am not.
0: Amen.

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1: Yesu, it was an away. You were a comfort day. No met in a year. I dream when you know where I hope I. A year on a hour of Macumo, we rode him and so up his hand, dear bonus, sir. Sit down here near the mall. It was a joyful fraud of my cinema. In him, yes, I was a paper and mamma. Yes, I will answer the dead away and sunny way in 15 hours. So many more. Our hope to chum is also over to tell him no more. Oh, to chum me, I may. A tree in a coma bell. Emre swa, my dear, some rams of a squeeze over my hands. I'm a home, home, I can home. Yes, you shall say no more. A bear almost joining line here no more small woman. Yes, it was a bubble, Betty, the form of a kayo. As soon as I view to her, yet it was the diet why he don't come for the mouth. And Pi Bobby said he had been begging her, don't it? What I would see, send us to be tea. Why he beside the amai, Christ is the name. Amen.
2: Amen.
0: I'm a joke. I want to know what I'm saying.

0: so di odi a no member me chuzi nka ho ana
1: ah na ba
0: yo
1: yo that's the sister Hagar ana praise to your better name as now she da to soon you know up on my Sunday of his ni shiem and shiana ni minase yibisha yesebus to got away shia person checking 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
2: Amen.
1: Amen.
3: Amen.
1: Yes, yeah. We were clear this year, so last week, I'm telling you, this year was very interesting. You see, according to former, I think I'm teaching more to do. Me and sir, air corner. No, and I see, and until next year, it was a. And as you ever to us, may I call your name Kaka? Now, yes, yeah, that's why it is your so. Sending kind of last week, you see our dog on some choir water. Change that loved us, Nenema or Doye, and in Yama or Donye. And then, so, Addition, I teach us some was the risen Christ, sorry, the power of resurrection. To me, a war of usury animal. To me, a war of usury animal. And Sana, ever says, never my young, Mam Jennifer, a kind. Your memory text and my behind of 1 Corinthians chapter 15:14-17.
0: I'm sorry, thank you. I think that when you're a Christian, like when I think I get. So when you're a Christian, like when I think you're a Christian, now would you be a sweet home? Now, when you're a Christian, you're a couple who are down to four, and that's a cool move for. If you say you're a couple who are down to your set when you're a Christian, say a woof for you're near anchor when you're a no. Now say a woof for you're near, not when you're a Christian, so. Na se wa nyane Kristo na mujidie yehu na mudaso wo mboni mu Ewurade asemi amen
1: amen amen sani yesu from the beginning of this quarter no yehu se na Paul ni a frequenter asafuno mu ekọ na it is sure na se abakusem chese yenu bi ya e friend Chloe ni na busia I'm a visitor, Paul, I'm a Costrano. And someone at Costro, Corinthians, a phenomenon, I'm the coy. Now, Sunday, she and the voice in your trophy. Nancy, with your Paul, a canoe, pain, my own money pass, or the mom was our message, you know. And in someone at Costro Corinthians, a phenomenon, the brave Paul in your first hand information. And it's not. Resurrection and answer, who saw you? Who saw you? I issue. Oh, and none of my poor, it takes time to address this issue. Seven years, he said, oh, sir, a pocket and more. Now, Corinthians are from a Greek for whom, now he love, a force room, a Jew for whom, and a mamma for whom. Ain't he not? It's a trivia rasa from more. Now, I convince you a lot of them. Now, bringing down their faith, and into Paul to the trouble said, as he said, okay, sorry, the power of Christ's resurrection. You too, me, I work, yame, and I yes, we sorry anymore. And into Sunday and cover some kind of say, yes, we are not one, and go on, sorry, and Kayen, ya some car, I can na a. Na ye gidi enu so, eye hun ana empty. And say, yes, you I'm sorry, Uncle Woo, name me GD, a future, as it's impossible, and it's not a stride as we embody him. And then to Paul, the central team, Corinthians 15, you know, First Corinthians chapter 15. You know. Now, Paul was trying to say, say, yes, we are one, sorry, Yanka, your message, you know, a force, a same kind of a canoe. Ancient and African, no more than your parents, and you a struggle power with the concept of death or no, resurrection. She said, you are some bad who caught Bruni Honor Captain. So, when you have a challenge, yeah, if you're going through a challenge, who have a sense of your vacancies or what in Yajima? You say, to human mind, you know, yeah, you know, we will have fun. And we share, send you, a body of my own, say, Nipo, who are, and I in aid in zone, Nipo, who are, and the campaign is a savvy over pro. Now, pro, ever done a tear and a sack on the team. And into a sister, Corinthians of fun, they were influenced by the Greek and pagan philosophy. Greek phony pagan philosophy, you know, Ebba Ediomu, it got became a hindrance. And I said, but yeah, Davy and I had to do once a grammar. And it is about more finding the concept of resurrection is very difficult to accept. How can you die and who are so Paul took his time to explain to them. Say, you are nay, we Christopher. Now, send a Christopher in Yano from the dead, and a sir, and a Christopher, yen one hour who clean your mean munsu, or we are of a sound origin. And into Okan Luke chapter 24, verse 44-47, until a Jennifer, Okan, no, my Luke 24:44-47. Yes, we saw it, you know, or tread, we saw it no more. Nasena, where Bible no count, I was, I asked him, Luke 24:44-47.
0: I'm trying to say, Rajaskin, I think I was the one say. You need to mark me no more, honor, we can't, me tremor. No, sir, if I said, dear, what train most him run it, a due for me, woman no more. Or me hono in a demo. And then now, obey one adjun ma what say tre in some no as here. Now what say one say. Or tre say, Christo libe who amani. Now there to so me and sano, or so refre with rumo. Now a funny din so aqua fat aqua can't adjun such ne bonifet free a man saying nemo. Now obey free as here what you sell them. Amen.
1: Amen. Ain't he? And yet, Corinthians are from Guau. Ona, not yes, no, who yes, they had a challenge. And as I'm so into yes, if I cry so, actually, I'm very fair, Mutu, Bible, and Old Testament, a summer, mostly near a different kind, a frightening, ni usury home. In Isaiah, can I yes, usury, and yes, no, what so, oh, who said, or Mujidian and yet, and indeed, or see, Christopher, we are united in the resurrection of Jesus Christ. Sir, not obviously, yes, you can say, or much as a Colonel for us, for us, and I'm also what the same difficulties and support children who said, and not an Mujidian, so Christopher, you're participating in the Christ's death and his resurrection. You're the GDA, anyway, whom she said, yet. from the lesson, even who said there were some people who saw the resurrection. But now is Paul 8:2 Corinthians 4:7 so said. Omo Gidea, Omo Ebin, Omo Binya, yes, we saw it and home at your family. And in the resurrection, you know, I give you a Mayan Gidea, so confidence in the death. Yes, we saw it, you know, sending a key person can say, yes, we saw it, Uwu Yen Wan Saranka. Christopher, we are the most pitiable people, Yen Kayan Mobile Focus here. Now, so, and Nam say, yes, we are not sorry, and it was a poor or trustee, and as when you did a person called our resurrection, no more. And into a bow to Corinthians for us, then yet in the amount. Yeah, I'm ready to be a intimate kind of distance, but I'm saying that the resurrection give hope for loved ones who have died. We're sorry, and my young GD. And not a man who talks about the family members who were already moved. And you can first to Thessalonians chapter 4, verse 13 to 17. At the I say, already the Elsebo, the Sierra, and I wanna go with Christian members, sorry. And it's say, yes, you bar the dead in Christ will first rise. People will already move. Sorry, and believers will be united with him forever. GD4 and Radi, they will come home forever and forever. And then the resurrection, you know, leads to eternal life. Sorry, you know, and my damn. And then, remember that this one, everyone to because Christ rose from the dead, and now see, yes, now sorry, a woman. If it to me, actually, send a promise in the Bosha, Washer, and you bet to me, and ya to soon. Now, you bet me to Enya, assurance of forgiveness. GDA, a war, Bonifatimu, and Nam Secretary, who you know, sir. Now, a death does not have the final word. Owu will never have the only two-year, a last one. Even Christo, who, sir, you know. Benyasu to me. Now see the dead will be dead. And we can face life trials with hope. You bet to me a court. I will hear more with GDM. Now you bet to me actually crystal. It's soon coming. I'll grab a far. I will take for a court. I could do that. And said, and to Paul, the message, you know, it was very clear. It said, Christopher, we stand or false on the resurrection of Christ. Please for ye bit to be happy as announce a bit to me age in a hope because of the resurrection of Christ. Now every now we say yes every not well sorry you know that's a Christianity. Then you will need that so you will victory over sin. You will GD beyond death. You will second coming. That the resurrection is simply an event of the past. It's not simply an event of the past. It is the guarantee of our future. We saw it, and yes, we saw it, and yet at the same time, even my GD, yeah, to so away your future. Even that is an interfanon, sir, will be a body and answer as in bizarre or team the bar, near so. Okay, and then I tell you, you have maybe one or two questions. And not proclaiming the resurrection of Christ, consider this, you know. Yeah, boy, yes, you usually know the rule. Jennifer, but over time, First Corinthians chapter 15, 3 and 4, no, am I?
0: I'm
1: trying
0: to hear that, yes, I say, now, some way, Dikaya, Mesu, Minyae. I'm a demi shaman, Sunny say. You're born in tea, crystal way. Said the train some no canoe. Now, Usino, and an answer no, in your name, said the train some no canoe. Amen.
1: Amen. Also, Paul, I can't, yes, you will say, will proclaim, yes, we saw the answer, and I will come with confidence. And then, crying a Paul, it's me, who is you, Tama, you used to buy an old Crowley Edison and Frassini. One, you never even appreciate his coming, let alone the over candy who saw your handsome. Now, I know, and now, you have seen handsome proclaiming the resurrection of Christ. Oh, yeah, yes, who saw your handsome. Send him the kind of not Corinthians of Asafuno. They had doubts. Now, did you know a more I and Tanta? So, you were, you were. Now, who may need to know that kind of concept in the name. And into Paul, no person who said, yes, or identify three foundational truths, and I said, Gideon, no, Quibia, I walk Christian, who say, you must say, Christ died for us, and yes, a woman, I am born. Now, who am so seeing? Now, that I thought to me, and I'm so Australian. And no, I'll see where and your option I believe and yet I did like I said, oh my fat that kind of thing. No. Or see we form the core of our Christian faith. Christian for you TD power fucking power yes we sorry and now say without the resurrection no gospel no say no we sorry and why. And Kaya, I said, I'm kind of ever incomplete, and I said, anymore. Jesus, he paid our price, our sins. Victory over sin, death, and Satan. Yes, we know, evidence of the resurrection for the resurrection. Not Paul, a part said, yes, you are part of we now. Sorry, and then the all Catholic Corinthians are from Catholic. People being yes, you won't any sorry. Cephas, I from Peter, or see Peter, Ehun, at a sure for Jimmy, no, no, so Ehun, and I was more than 500. Believers at one time, so who yes, we James, the apostles, me na, and also Paul, he, me myself, me Paul, me so me. Now there, na ma Paul, how did Paul know? Paul, emra we share Christ or Damascus, kwanza no, yes, we in who di chire no, ma no who say odi owo ni asamasun kuni na se odi ni permana mane Paul in the Nazi was arrested by God na ni chia Yesu che no no ma ni hu aji edi passe Yesu wu na sorry I didn't go na I was in here I don't know na Paul ever said Corinthians of one who said ni pa bi hu se no me di kind of eyewitness. I did be a open quarter, not the idea to convict somebody. You know, the prosecutor must prove, say, I did we a happy, and you know, sometimes they rely on eyewitness. And then, here, power eyewitness, it will be a movie, no more evidence, you know, not a idea, a poor. Now, or see, so our resolution, not in a private be, and they say, it will be Kuru by being on Kuako, sorry, I know. Nancy was in the public brave numerous people and groups saw the risen Jesus at different times and places. Different time and in different place. And I said, the disciples, you know, they were transformed. And now, say, hey, a bold witnesses. On my own GDA, I want this could be my own. They can't, yes, it won't ask them. Mom, she said, among us, on my experience, that experience, yeah, kind of experiential learning. Now, see, Emra, when you who yes, you wouldn't, and so on, I'll say, I'm a mom, or say, persecution, and I'm facing, they were not, and yeah, they are not home, she said, no one who said. Yes, we are sorry there. So, almost jam open mum, no, me and a juma, there be a move almost a best sorry. And then, people, I thought that would be better may die for something that a year accidentally I would do here. Now, so they will not willingly suffer and die for something they know is false. I did be a woman, I did with any of the uncle, which means who maps are there. Now, so a chum for no, and I'm so moving here, not almost experience anything or say. Omun yam odin kesi enafe oni odi yajumano na ose adisani tiyo fose resolution na nye test a doctrine I say odi ajumwa edo na vete ase it is a truth that changes life and no kwa ese sa apropo na because Christ lives in us and I'm to use to trust in it our sins can be forgiven yamboni na odi beche death is not the end uwo and yet, and in the chapter, now your salvation is secure. In quite general, so what just you are mine. Now you will hope for the future. You will give a word that now you bet me any for actually in confidence. Christ will make the gospel no and no correct. If you say Christ will, you know, or sorry, yeah. And indeed, Adisia, Cosada Adisiano, the tough one. The essay who part the key lesson here is that the resurrection of Christ is the foundation of the Christian faith. Yes, you will say, you know, and the foundation of it, announced the GDA fucking power of Christian. Now, I'm saying, yes, you will, you know, I feel sorry, you know, the gospel, you know, and no prayer, you are some kind, and no prayer, you know, quite here, a year, a year, a year, a year, and I'm saying, now, a Christian for. You will deviate our internal life. So, Christ, your boy, every year, no, you will pa, you should ever sound sorry, and then I could do that and Santa. I could say that addition and the tough one, no, so be war, be bitter, and answer as in be severe. Yes, I may be, sir, question back on her. The assembly say, I didn't pan at all. I praise it so much. What the resurrection is the center of the gospel. What the resurrection is the center of the gospel. Again, I think Tina, if you say Paul, and you are brave or happy, we tell the journal, the car kind, today, it is yes, you are free.
0: Okay.
1: Okay, I'm
2: just going to go to the group. All right, that's super. I'm
1: going
2: to go to the group. I'm going to go to the group. I'm going to go to the group. I'm going to go to the group. I'm going to go to the group. I'm going to go to the group. I'm going to go to the group. I'm
1: going
2: to go to the group. I'm going to go to the group. I'm going to go to the group. I'm going it be a back in his head, a bit of feet, and in us so. I bam a yen a beat, and into a yard of you, and into a yard to my cheek. The clear clon of cry, our poor Baba, and say, yes, we are one, sorry, dear, and yet, bray every everything. Now, fear ye, she needs in a bono, but so benu, because any nanka you bid the adnum near you. Who sorry, never be a setting a bar and sad near court. Na ye bronze strategy. Ah, Yesu asasi Yesu ano won krana sediki fo ekitasa sprint na no body get bi abofo ni ho usori e ni ho ba na parasi ko ni edidi se usori e ho abofo ho enti Yesu ka usori e ho asama na parasi ko ni aje dia met me dey akamo no pedase
1: pedase uncle ana bro
3: yo I'm a better man, Uncle Simuak, and on the other day, and they say, not you, so on. Said the people, no, ne, Uncle will be gone. Over Monday, not for Monday, or we saw any. Senia, what church is now all some, or some yummy. You know me some more years to me. Say, you need that so say, your best sorry be you are. And then, not some other. And yet, not you didn't know you were near you. Aha, se ni da su bie ni o maya. Ene na su ma yesu me en hon fa so ni se. Na na fa su bie ni o.
1: Ye ni se.
3: Aha, enti. Paul che won crane se. Ye ina ni tia se yesu. Wa sorry. Ya ka amayati. Situation for no inwin. 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Enti yen fi yu wa ye be sorry.
1: This is easier for us to, in fact, the Ukrainian and the resurrection. This is the Corinthians of Fono, na Ebimo Eji, resurrection, the Nebimunjin, na Edi Confucian Bano. We did the pass that story continues. Na Yemuni, so the third that. It doesn't make sense to the channel mind, you know. It'll be our own thing, I mean, it here. Okay, so we can overcome yourself, okay, I trust him. And so, yeah, well, and then, additional eyewitnesses. Then the question maybe answered, there were people who had eyewitnesses. How do you convince Obia on the meaning and not in fact young crab yenji resurrection, you know? How do you convince them? Also what can you say is how do you convince them?
2: Nan semwa edikaya mensuminya ya mede me shem mon sani se yembon inti Christu wi sedi ekshon sem no kano or the title. 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But you Jinamia send the say, Yamene bore no, the Sandy Panu Jinaway, a Habana fifteen from man, a via, and so Yamene, yeah, and yet, send now make kind of free and go on a single say, Ua, Uber sorry, Uber Babu, Abbe Bua ten, three Adam, so the Sana meet me the actress and any Panamo. Now what Jin Nidia be here, do I may have?
1: No, but you mean,
2: yeah,
1: okay.
3: Na jise kriso epia yeyan e weni da sosa ye besori biyonu mon besori na eche atemu aba na ya
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2: the blue carpo die cha so mo so mo ojidi e wo kristo mo na mo jidi no na en sa de mo chire mo na entesa
1: yeah
2: de wo kan de yo mo o mo ni ni pra
1: pa yes
2: de da e anko samo kaio o sa sin de no mo sa mo re pa sa sin e mo wa wa
1: wa wa ira yeah
2: now yeah now, I said, we are not convinced. And now they are always convincing about or no, and I'm so prejudiced. We did this level of conclusion. So, the more I want, the more I want, the more I want, the more I want, the more I want, the more I want, the more I want, the more I want, the more I evidence be at the more I
1: fundamental reason, one of them, growing in Christ. As you grow in Christ, you know, foundation, effective, you know, and singing. That, so we move on to Monday, you know, so the risen Christ, our holy hope. And it's only a key text in the kind of to say, yes, we are one, sorry, okay, you didn't aim, na, nanka, sorry, that's where you're born in. And in the First Corinthians chapter 15, 12 to 9, you know, not Paul, saying, indeed, can my history not all address specific problem within the Corinthian church. And then to see some believers were claiming, said, there will be no resurrection of the dead. Until we did a part and the fashion is not due for that, as said, it is for no, it be a good room. And it be more so, we're having that hope to say, oh, we are a vessel. But their belief, you know, was not based on Christ's messaging. And then it was a Paul, by rejecting those who were giving wrong information about the resurrection of Christ, believers, you know. And then he was said, Paul, can I say, resurrection, and yet secondary doctrine. And yet, a doctrine, yeah, oh, we did, and yet, oh, we said that, yeah. Then was the central to the gospel. Yeah, some kind of gospel, or some parable, effing power. Then Jesus said, "If there's no resurrection, then Jesus will be one sorry." Then Jesus himself was not raised. Said, "The resurrection you have, then can Jesus once we will be one sorry." Then he said, "Every Christian, then you don't look kind of way. Did he ask him an individual? Do you wait for the answer from him for many years? That you can't resurrection." And then that would be, you know, be can you say, "Oh, say, oh, and a." Ghana, they said, there be answer Ghana, Obi Wa, Oko Avicus, no the number. And so we are, that faith, you know, that DBN also, for people were holding on to that. And it was Paul in a logical argument, you know, they all can say, verse 13 to 16, First Corinthians 15, you know, also said, if there's no resurrection of the dead, then Christians has not been raised. Christ has not been raised. And if Christ has not been raised, preaching is useless. Yesu wa nyane di ananka ye asam kano eye ehuno, verse 14. Now, San Echem said, if Christ has not been raised, faith is useless. Yesu we and one soya, ne jibienu eye ehuno. Naturally, also the apostles are also false. The apostles are false witnesses about God. Nanka, the saying, apostles follow so not a more, any summer more camp about Christ and so not a year. akuntopo na egidie no say filter na believers won be remain there actually for be at nobody musa na those who have died in Christ, those who have died in Christ and have perished nanka and it has so been ho na also nanka Christians are the most pitiable people on earth if their hope extend only to this life. Verse 19 say in gidie no say yes we are one so nanka ye hu ye ni pa ho. He said, oh, Shepard, in Chapel County, we are most, the most, would have been the most pitiable. He said, Sebu, New Uncle Four, any dear Moji, are answering me and Yankaho, before Moji or Monsa, before Mo Como Club, Uncle Near Mabi Brea, Nipaya, and in your main assembly of Rano, Yanibi. Now, one Yibi is a one Jew and his answer, there's no resolution there. Not Nipa, eh, Mobro Four Pa. And then Paul was trying to assure the Corinthians, saying, yeah, I said, no, come on, and then he said, yes, yes, a promise and so, but some of you know, it's taking long, but saying, you know, it's a chain of a chair, now so anchor hold out. It's up for Omudi in Kwasum over 400 years, a mercy, you know, I mean, a chain, when we know. It didn't require a resurrection, no matter. Or she said, without resurrection, there's no assurance of forgiveness. But the fracture behind who be. Now, victory over death is soon hope. Now, there's no internal life down in the resurrection what they are. And there's no future resurrection for believers. Now, I did it for who saw the behind who be. And there's no lasting hope. Did the behind who be. Now, and now I'm surprised who ye now or sorry, not other situation. We know your body. Or their chain. Say, kind bonny chiller, send me a Bible, no can, your kind bonny chiller, our and a cough on the training, so the invulnerable in our chain. Now, death has been defeated because Christ lived, no, you know, say, I can face tomorrow. Now, or say, oh, woo, so I could go for what didn't could go. Eternal life is a guarantee, down, and so their mind. The God promise can be trusted. Yes, the me and some of our kind so a bit to me. In 10 years, I was say Greek for no, they believe in, now Omujiri said, the soul no, is separated from the body at death and continuum is assistance some person in the cancer. Greek for Omujiri and say, whoa, no, a crown or flu, no, a quarter of a bit. Send it. Human for first and now, and they still believe it anyway. They still believe it. Let's do anybody. The brother who is Kofi Okotie and also Papa never soon he died, so he's in the bosom of Abraham. The man in Sumbibri is happy. Well, go ahead and come right, because you're making your family cry. And the distorted view about. And they

0: humanity and to try something different. Or say, human beings, yeah, unity, not a soul trapped in a body. Until the resurrection. Now, death is an enemy and not a natural friend. This is a great philosophy. They were trying to say, so, we will cry not that bad because we are. Body no nipped you under the sun or crown of the vocal baby. There's no correlation between death and that or who and yet on your damn for or yet to modern for and God will ultimately restore his people through resurrection. Yes, the man at the number can a true resurrection. And it's a poor message, you know, the team pan said. When we are facing challenges, you know, when we are facing death, grief, suffering, illness, uncertainty, say, of course, when you will, are your war, a year, tea, yaw, a yare, there might be any uncertainty in our life that we should be reminded of the resurrection, that God's sorrow does not end at the grave. Now, may ask them not end, and this. Grief no name. Say ye Christopher, na ye GD say, yes, we know sorry, and na watch rain, good morals, you know. Say, turn him, nothing, three more. You were your best answer to him. And send ye the Bible can, we shall all not be in a young at the same time. But those who are dead in Christ, you know, say, yes, you bar, or number sorry first. Na oni nyame abum akudida ensada. So the resurrection is the foundation of Christian hope. Who sorry ye tibie no pan fapim pan no. Now without it, you know, our faith is empty and salvation is impossible. Because Christ lives, believers have forgiveness, assurance, and the promise of eternal life. And nam say yes to us in the or the Bonifacio Amai, the Nyan is a so, now, Yanya, a da, and I want to so. I mean, she I can cry to my own Adamunti. Amen.
1: Amen.
0: So, there be one or two questions and answer more, Nafi, a dead son of a year.
2: Not be so cassa, okay. Nipan Wien is in the Buddha, Nipan Wien is in from fine. What about Omoa? Omoa's woo or so. Omoa, dash one's way. But go back, Tron said, nah, I mean, no, ya did. Ah, a young man, Tama, and young one was in your maybe to me, I yell. Revelation 20, Buddha Free, 11, let bar, or Kappa say, a Tim Wunwa. Rade, a shall see so who a po, a yin a woof for my. Into washing beer, nipper beer, with nipper car, trons and ninja no yam farmer. I just the one cream of them there. Obey you watching, idiot. Hey, a clan. Yeah, someone said a poor kind, and someone may kind of send your trons to my car, and then depart to my waka. Tina me and my sons on the trons seven. Now, maybe be so come on or dissolve it is a car, said here. Okay, Peach. 8:30 no one. Yes, Christo near Shiapono, Echo Mountain, Olive Stone. Nippa de be any from Jerusalem Gate, you know. Far get them any or kill my genie see. They are not all catching a wound in answer. And Sana don't be a cocker or said a poor old canoe. Nippa over 500. A wound. Your man or so, Echo, a wound in any tree, above one of the foot to the man walk. I don't know what you have. Said the awful, sad of Messamba. To Yamia said, my in the Mimato, so that Miss Lerati said me watching ye. Be no one that would too, Bonnie, umaye tiewo

0: cobre na bank. And yes, sir, you may never be whooper, you may come home with that.
1: I'm sure quotation in a mirror. But see, Jumpo and it does all woman.
2: Yeah.
1: Oh. Yeah. Who trade Diana? Now, what she'll cry, be fishy. Be there, but didn't in Nipper into me. And sorry, I'm sorry, Bill. Didn't he? Oh, sorry, and then oh, hope
2: I. And I will Job chapter 14, verse 7.
1: Yeah.
2: Yo. And that's Job can also jump or an industrial human. That's why of a self should be how much more Uncle Samuel can read in chapter 20, verse 5, you know, a kind. As we go to try our challenges in life, or no, even young to so said, say you I want to see your nursery, a trial nursery near your park. Amen.
3: Amen.
2: Amen. We only got with your function and then Saturday, Sunday, and Monday, yes, and the Yemeno, I am me. And it must say, now, if I'm being no abompire, am I? If you are a channel spender, now. Andrews West also am I say if I mean we won't pay up at the senior you see I see your minsa. Say mayor a chemunu say na you did I and tantanta about a woon in so sorry and I may no ankasa and why and I ain't tina so much yen yet today we need faith. Cause without faith you know will be an intimate co a channel chain and the nipper mean we won't pay. Ade asenya me ahode sonko amaye didie sonko ade da so and I true try our service me at Yesu anasi epe me ni tentiam na dem for edition no mra wie
3: amen
0: ano pa e kire ko pani ye da wasipi da gina wo danda ye nkakran kakra for the be ya to be trained. GSL, your mobile, now cost you, which they say are watching you. I hear one who to so. I be a dear chin, Eddie Akin, ever I didn't need a coma so. Ever my eat. One summer walking in more two, Nayara home, no pay as no boy. Now you can add the air tra, no pay the air free home, and the egg in a cocoon or so. Ubo time is so. Any pay in poop. You can see it be a bar. If you fit, I mean, you're so fast one. I brought food in that year and another no. Ma, I don't move. At the person if you move by the air, and pray in one more, the ma waka, a fab my air, toss me no, I will be. A one century near ye, we. Ever my accuser, and kiss our womba. I say, careful, our truth will be too yagin. Yes, so my matter can kai, my matter for true, and one church. Now, who peers you have one night in a moment, which you will transcend after another pay a throw on Concron? Yeah, I've been in a Yakuma Hosage. My ears near two what to me, I say. The egg did the chain. Say, I brought on a team. Yeah. You never moved in any double. Now, by a young quack, what won't you? Amen.
2: Amen.
1: It was so. I want to take care of the my it is not a change of the whole input. If you saw for me, I'm a song for even more for HSA. You were an ail. The answer review. And it does all a woman. Uche duana ififi esa sorry ejina na nemu bio na kantum enipa sanche chei una mwadum so rama wasafu ina insha so se se endi ma yenchese yenji adachi yetumi enya ahuntu so ewo umu ama umu Maya Obano, Yenya, Chefan, a woman. And Opey, yes, a man, and say, Boy, a war, so say, Moon, and I say, Say, dear, a bayer, ye dear, who better was some so. A ye in a so. Shasso, a Maya, but what don't ye? Amen.
3: Amen.
2: Amen. Amen. Yo. Therefore, I took a lesson in view. Okay. Yo. And then that's just it. Everything in Nancy. So I'll be in that. Oh, okay.
4: Everything in Nancy. That's what I'm actually to me. Okay. And then I'm going to show you. And then I'm going to say one more thing. I'm going to show you my There was any nice contribution in the end. I was it. I mean, sure, any nice. I want a drum. Amen.
1: Amen.
3: I don't touch up before I said that Andrew Bishop. Yeah, young adults and youth in Baku, any operation. I mean, fatness and canoe. Am I? Nafi so Sabbath and the name who say Baba could pray. Kelsey, dear financial redents.
2: Yo, okay. I don't know. I don't know what I.
0: Yo, much of my mom. That's where I just picked the kind that was it. Say, and someone at DC, whatever. What
4: you think it would
0: be, I think, I might eat me a tear. Say, it shouldn't come with me and no pay. And I no pay the day you buy one, I a brand here. Okoye surgery ejina ho na e de kelsin so ejina ho amanyare fo nyina se oya
4: using place on hold please
0: nipa omo ayare sabia omo wofia omo teya nyina konsaka omo
3: amen
0: e kai de bu e kai mami jebua e kai ante age e kai edajima e kai mami apia se ene Send me power in our one more yam or one problem.
3: Amen.
0: I know you make a home, and the day of befaying in I saw was say a ball, said baby, a becobia or kaye home, and I'm soon to be moon pa. 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And there, the empire bonny say, Oh, show ma, and no bushing in our so. You may have moved fee, your main fan and son come in our. 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
3: amen
2: amen You shall find me, Miss Pat.
3: They didn't take me. You won't remain on them. Amen.
2: Amen.
3: I'm insured.

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0: 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And I'm very happy to have you here. 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GT say, Nyame, ut me ye. 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The three doors of salvation. 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We are Pentecost in you. We are Methodist in you. So when we are more, we are young. 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Into a more diano. And I just so and Trobent boy. Although I for Colonel Bow, Obian sorry. And Obia sorry. Nobia can near doom. But in San Fono, I will oil. Tear the gum, ye chimney. Not so. 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And tea a num, a rum, a som crank canya. Quasia, four a numino. Only I'm not going to tell one say, Monkanam Kotobi. First, na, menti aseno, na magi yama say. I am some four in nominal going to the more day. Sell and tessa, and yet to more day. Oh, yeah, no, Ejna Homa, home, crong, crong. Anna, can you and Ejna Homa Bible? Into Christian Nibiara, we hear Bible, and we hear home, crong, crong. Now, crong, crong, so, young fan check. Who said, ma, because in your son, for a catch on say, Monkanam Kotobi. 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There are many churches au kwa. 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Au trike no. Iti yesu uti ufu say. 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I'm sorry. And the door was closed. On yam swinina, I a waste. Which I say, say yes, ba. I for a sereno, a sereno, casua sere, a muba chimino, a fa be young one, a fa eri young one. It's a caution until you're careful. Titus chapter 2, verses 11 to 13. Or say, the grace of God is open to all. Yami adom ne biyama ubiya. Say, be uram for what? Be uram to be godly, to be holy, to hate sin, to live right, in preparation for the soon coming of Jesus. In the dispensation, a friend, grace dispensation. Obiara openo, omna sorry. What a ma, no problem. A wow problem. And you'll be a problem. Young Kosway, all right, me sumediano. Ten, omina any, kasua sorry, any. The ten virgins is symbolic of Kaswasari, is symbolic of the Seventh-day Adventist Church, is symbolic of the Christian Church all over the world. Yeyina yeni, a representation. Osiya ya virgins. Virgins say, yene say. 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You have a chance to see our mercy. Next slide. Shall you answer for no? 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Answer for, huh? Answer for no, show on. 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Who are the wise virgins? The next slide. Ayansafo no enum no woman ne hwan no 2 Corinthians chapter 11 verse 2 Paul say say ebo wasu a na yajo awade you are engaged so to speak. Ama Yesu, if you say, we babunu, babunu, virgin. Virgin, English word, no? 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But Paul say, si ebo wasua, nkwa siadia uye yeyinara, ni Yesu apapa, no abaye virgin. 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No, you are lost. 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Maybe a pasewu. Or the Yesu didn't be in trouble. The wise Christians, the virgins have four C's. C, C, C, C, four. They are all in the church. They are believers. They all keep the Sabbath. They know the fundamental beliefs of the church. And so in the church, one with him. But one more at the end, nine me. Ah, I'm quite sure for no in me. Number one, the first C, they are convinced that only Christ can save, no other name but Christ. They are in the true church of God. On family to Odifoso, or you're convinced, say Nipa or Jinu or Jim Kwan, or Susan Subain, Emana Da Chimpa, Aye. Jesus Christ, in your default. Monsena pity and sorry, and then soon pa over nominal. I just so default nature as answer. When you media, they are convinced, so soft and yam qua, yoksu, nkoto no jenqua. C, number two, they are converted by the world. They are born again. Born again, and she said, Bazamo Baki Motida. Someone who has sinned, sacko hell. Let me say that. I was speaking in tongues. Did you understand me? What am I saying? You see, born again for an child say, I just say, "Okan kasa obi antiase." I don't know more okan antiase. You are born again. That is not true. You are converted. And yet, the Bible, usubano yadibibi kataso. Yesu de atare owuro atare dadano usuban dadano de su atare foforo a show. You are converted. What sakra? Matthew 4:4. Nye bo don kuna nipa dia obenya nkwa na nyame asem. Psalm 119 verse 105. Nyame asem no ene Bible no obi anso kura bi. Ene ne Bible no, ene ne kania no, obi akura bi. 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A kire wona anso kwan. Psalm 119 verse 11. Thy word have I kept in my heart, that I might not sin against you. May the word sinness you me kumam na manye bwani entiyaw. 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They are consecrated. Live holy lives. 1 Peter chapter 1, verses 14 to 17. Ose mwenye kron wabrabo yina yamo. 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They are consecrated through prayer and Holy Spirit baptism. On what to one home, na ye woman at two one home, on crown crown at two one home, or chile se, we yeni, we yan yonfra. Utin unto me and say, unto me you say, unto me you say, on Hong Kong or not Tinimono, a director no. Speaking to your conscience, or chill a wagonimo. Monsieur Simon 10. Nembisa rather said, Dear hey, Nami Franco Casua. No, Mammy 4. First one, 6, you know, or senior modia. And yasam we hear more. No, we ain't hear more. 1 John chapter 3, verses 1 to 3. Moshe, hey, yen siye yen yame ma. Ye fre yame, yame fre yen se ne ma, ne ye yen yame ma so. 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I'm from a past Ewa. 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Oh, from a prince Ewa. 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She and Hammy, me yunuhi. Me how you know me too good or so. 1 Peter chapter 5, verse 7. Me too how you know good or so. Because my God is greater than any power on this earth. Excuse me. You can challenge the God who is in me. 1 John chapter 4, verse 4. The Otimumono or Sichain dia or Abonchain. 2 Corinthians 5:17. If any man be in Christ, he is a new creature. All things are gone. New things are come. We are body for frog. 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Madame Fubi, meni neko secondary school. Na ye in 1969 ye muatete 2003 na me ye adwuma wo Abidjan as ye headquarters are ewo ho for the whole Africa na me ba Ghana na me do petrol station bi wo Aguna Junction na me see say me bu petrol na Benz bi ba park opposite me na ma hin bi chim wa shishe no gold. 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Me ngunsa, me nkobu abisa. Men kobu konto. What change me fie? Kwasi ya yamashra wa television so. Yamishra. Na mishra na nim na mihu say I can be done ha. Nam say, nana, ase me nemu. Also nime. Who ya so for me, me your mahine. Mr. Nana, Paucho, and here now call secondary school. Also Kanan Kruma secondary school. Mr. Nana, ye baya. Osi 1964 to 1969. Mr. Nana, you may name me in a winning me. Miss Minimum. Okay, boy, be a. Name a walk. About for a bonny ding ye, a different me. Men can't turn out the answer to me. I said, okay, boy, no. I said, oh, our sad boy in the egg. Well, woo. Oh, he was a terrible guy. I said, Nana, I don't know what you know anymore, I say. I hear that didn't say, goo, na pump pump, can say, oh, rat dick. When Christ is in you, we are body for frog. Now, crown crown it to me. Now, what say? Ezekiel chapter 36, verse 25 to 27. Was it me do so? Crown game up to us so. Now, me jarro. Now, me day. Our book commander will mono. Me yat wakone. Since we finna come up. 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Metini na to na me de me hon konko na show mu na wa ye city amame see number 4 they are connected to Christ womani yesu to say womani yesu aya nanfo na won super no chere womuni mi nyame they know God John 17 verse 3 this is life eternal that they might know you, the true Father, and Jesus Christ, whom thou hast sent. And you answer for the nimi yame. Wamu hune da. But wamu nimi yame how? Wamu kainch yourself no. They reflect Christ. 1 Corinthians 11:1. Paul, or sacra affairs, you know, or can say, at the power, me pesa me yane me to me ye. Na de fun mi chire no enu kwana me ye ese boni timi mu afedi ya paul obe wu no o se o compare na kwa wie mikan ma tumasi why 1 Corinthians 11:1 if you say ma say Jesus

or catching a downfall, no, and the downfall will take care of it. No crucible will discourage them. They are called saints. Your friend, I want to offer Roman Catholics, dear, who are, and yes, we are saints. That being, I'm say, me saints, you know, or your saints. When we are Christian now for Revelation 14:12. Here is the patience of the saints. Here are they that keep the commandments of God and have the faith of Jesus Christ. Christ to omu, omu to Yesu, into your front, I want to fall. John 15:14-17, Hannah Yamide. Christ will say, and you could be any who are waiting me, they don't want to hold a mouth. Now, maybe I made them want to hold a mouth. Now, say, I said, my over kind of album, and now that you're from me, so what do you, Juma? Man, framing. Men fro, a quobium, frame a set, or downfall. Intimin' my downfall nearby, men ye nanchre, a friend of me ye nanchre. Me a soft for 1970. My downfall is a me boss baby a mecono, or name beco, into a name now. I stand to introduce to you my friend Jesus Christ. Or in my downfall, close friend, he talks to me. And I can't warrant you, I say, man, you want you say I'm being fanatical, or partially say, or you're holy, holy. You're holy, holy yourself. It's an intimacy. I know him. John 14:15. Or say, if you love me, Andrew say, so me, I'm down for a party, keep my commandments. In the memory of Duni Nara, I am careful. I am very careful. It's a madam from Pe. Semeye Mubiara, Etiano. Hong Kong Kong Abano, a young Kong. Our Galatians 5:22-23. Unhuni nawo, and Yasafuanumu. 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Nina, Wunumu. A dead. You see it in his life, in her life. On Casa, ya. Nen Subano Casa. On Casa, ya. Nenim. Or the show anymore. Who say? Papa, we're different. Aura, we're different. Na sedia eye genuine ochia unsem a eye genuine nkwasi afuo ne de ochia unsem na otwa mu a shebi oti asonumu. They are kind, womtimu ye, they are compassionate, they are merciful, they love, they touch, tears of comfort. Abraham wa Andrews University. Mi jam me baby or Liberia, or mobile in the two corner. And I saw for be never woo ye. Nti, I saw for Nina, your corner demo, your coffin, if you say, what you read. Mi grum up, no sorry on any sorry. No, Pepe, and Yancy. No, all of you. Mamutia, nobody knows what I'm going through except Pastor Ewu, because he has gone through it. There was firm no, and you've been a me firm. Now, move me to her, mobile would that, intimo and Timasi. Madame for Timasi. Shrey, Melrade, that's like. Shrey, Melrade. Shrey, Mobia, one cassa. But what the mufia? Everybody can tell, say, we are in Yamusumuni. Baby, I want you. A girl with ye was said ye, send ye old treat to customers, send ye old boo kunu, send ye old boo yere. Actually, I said, we ye nyamosumini ampa. Menema yere, I was 53 years. Ubian can ya some of that. If you mean ye ya some one, ne afraid I down for.

Siechi, wouldn't tell the American, I say. I just saw what can be. But can be. I'm a sum a day. One more to say, Job, and so I have better to all. Job chapter 1, verses 6 to 8. Nyame de Job, echa bon Simon Pua. Charlie, who for the Surahana choir, you were an angel. Name Pamo. Now, okay. One whom I call Joe. One whom the Superman said, or Tenechen Wana. And I know when we are not, and Tina and Tim Yana da, and Tina also more say, or say, okay, because you know no man in our sending in an idea. And Pablo Samba says, Joe, no man in our Joe will say, Yamina Duma, Yamia, praise the Lord. But someday, Yadio Guno so, or send a honami a prompoa, may uncle Pontia say. Amen.

They are spiritually healed by the Holy Spirit. 2 Corinthians 6, 14 to 18. Man fa one more, and sumi ameno, and one guru. So, who threw on him? He said, Metumu, Tio, Metumu, Nameno and Nante. I'm a churchill. Into man found him, and could come on a while. One more year, me mano, found him in the Afra. Sandy pay on your safo way, on what will be on your Christian da. Never. Anna se kaswa sorry. So be an wareno. As the Indian wareno. On what will be our co-different church da. Never. Because on him say there will be incompatibility. As embassy our dear no. I answer for you, I say. What is second, amen? So we have a page on, sir. A duro, a duro. If you are sorry, cut the KO. So we be a. They can't say, why would you say we are saints? We are virgin. We are Yamisubain a dead you, moi. Page on, sir. Yamin Shiro. Say, and this ha, tea, the other side, in Tina, Yamasumam say, when my country, how you can change it? And because I have one in here. At the end, 9-1, I am Safuan Wono, Womunibi, Yabon Osu, Osu Fabonasu. But Yesu, a monasu, Matthew chapter 3, verse 11, Osu Yesu di Oja. Any home, crown, crown, in a bogusu. Into suffering a bogusu, you know. A fena, yes, also the oja, any home, crown, crown, bogusu. Oja no sick at the bonnet, a woman, na home, crown, crown, I take over your life. Into your bogusu, and see you more. Be careful. Be careful. You're sure, say, yes, sir. Abuoso. I will suban that I know. I see. Now, Hong Kong, the prophet godliness, but no power. I saw the meeting, you are midweek or back, campaigner, Pastor Lambert Baye, Utie Nina B. Now, Miss Michel, television. I feel more who has said than Sanyate. Utie Nina. Sabbath di okwa sari. Kwa sere biyansu okwa sari. Oneno home danano. Paul say, se wia si be kwa wye ya, ebriye mu o den baba. Na nipa baye, mo usupa in basasa. Na onwa ka say, I am a Christian. They will profess godliness, but they are not godly. They look religious, quite sorry, but on say Yesu. Mayini, so na me ya ben eighty, na me ha me bahana, and who are first chairman, but osami. So, Oba, now you can't show us, obey so. How do you feel? Talk to me. They are catching us. Obey your soul. How do you feel? Do you feel good or bad? You feel good? Yeah. Let me ask you a question. Why has he in 4 years, 5 years, 10 years, 20 years, were he in the soul, Papa? Answer me. Were he? And I just say, we are Yameba. Wakasa, Wawadie, Wajuma, Uncomodie, Uncon Consa, Uboni for free, Wahobra say, Uboni, I am ye, I am Shashi.
Are you like your father? If the answer is no, should I come? Joel chapter 2, verses 12 to 14 and 18. Chirikom, sun swan wukumam, sun swan wukumam, kan wusubam, boni ni yina, man kan yakan chile yame se, rather from boni chameda, that is nonsensical. Yame pesa boni na tiye, madam fu ochi sampai bono, kan chile yame se, mi din sekuro, mi yeba yifuo, mi bwa jomai, make it plain to God. Be embarrassingly specific. When you're confessing to God, now say, "May the Bechel, verse 28, now may the Hong Kong Kono Amal. And it does so, and it does so, Homa, Ubiara, Oka, five foolish virgins, and it does so. Five foolish virgins, and all, only in the Bible. Our Bible crap, a kituabi. If you say, Pastor, or the Bastard, or Israel, into Bible, can see him into any Bible. Into the software, and can be on track, and could check, say, the software can, is it true or false? Number two, only Bible verse, I can't cry when it's true. So I'm starting me preaching me a Bible. But me bought a sonoa, a gumitrim, my name for Kami. A gumitirim. Psalm 23 unimka. Psalm 91 unimka. Psalm 70 unimka. Texa, a mood to let's show unkunai. That's a sound unimba, unim Bible. A new tirim, be a new tirim. John 14 1 to 3. Also, your coin genie. So, that's not a bayasam. John 3 16 says. John 3:16, bo, a shah say, John 3:16, grow in him. With all respect, you are a foolish virgin.

They dress anyhow. They eat anything. They drink anything. No holiness. The more is artificial. The ninton is artificial. Yeah, I'm watching television, so one of my tutor to Jumano. One boy used to be, yes, no one born in you. Yes, I have a friend of Lucifer. Now, do you did not turn on so? He said, Paul can say, or but can I know who I am before? No, the baby at the time, no talk. No, she, excellent, man, Antia, no, Medahoka. No, the Urak as well as the HS say, may as any. Wapam Pam as any. It's serious. Me kind of gross, but I mean business. Your crown. No witnessing. Only yes, who are dancing at that. Unfair, nipper, bako, kra, and my sorry, no muda. Never. Bra, Pastor Lambeck, air can, I'm a seminal. Pastor Skeet, and so your cow, Medina. Let me tear pa, let me share. One of the deal be by. Some more, more, hey, so be at the nipper bako. A finumu yinara, would do supine, a sacred nipa bakwa, a dying by a too small. Am I right? Hello? Mobuwa fumiana, where your first night? And your money ready. It's a madamfo, or a foot to be the mount. We have to be born again. Yes, it's a masuma, that your sonia's as it's to me in our mouth. Yes, smile, go and witness. Tell them, I'm coming again. You're getting no bonus. Now, me know what ho could see you are saying, yeah. Ah, me know what ho. The mammy to me, I don't know. Me know what ho could see you are saying, yeah. You're called Bibiani, cocaine, I'm some more. Many advent harassing a call,

0: 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So comfortable, everything else is optional.
1: Yes. Tell them, I'm coming again. You're getting a bonus. Now, me know what I could see. Yes, yeah, yeah. Ah, me know what I could see. The amount between you and the no. Me know what I could see. Yes, yeah, yeah. You could be any cocaine. I'm some more. Mene Advent Harris, and I call Ernie Advent Harris. Makanim, Yenchi singing group, no. The front symbol. Deliverance. Men want a coy. Now, and I'm bringing me now my home family. Inchi, Mijina, Mr. Puppet, no more. Now, the auto sing, auto, no. Ellen. No, you chum for me. 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No bedroom, so. 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No, I titi, jaho. 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Dimica. What's your time to Nachi? The appointment, Miss Ellen. Won't you, me? What's a pastor? I can be chow. And now, but for me, you know, one will have. One will have. Monsieur, you tell me, Johnny, you know. Yamiba, who are both for me, you know, a bomb who buy. Oh, my yes, we sit down. Monya or virgin. Virgin. I'm quite self for no, or me in Siku before. Psalm 50, verses 16 to 20. I saw one unia, unia, mammy ba, or come, mammy ba, and yon mammy yimbo, or can a suba, ya bow, na ya wo, yammy, out of two. Unia, no, I want to take a swell, sorry, demono, who didn't want secro, I can't want some money, no, I ba, sorry, demo, yon could do, be a quia, which yam a telephone so, yon could do, be a quia, mean ye so. If a minimum so ye be a menini. Yamas metted to one now, Mandova to Yamwa show. And so ye as ye need. Quasi a phone wants to ban on. Bonsam Supine. No, Galatians 5:19 Subam Pwane 19 Krono Ajumamo Se Monama Konono Enye Monama Bado Enye Ajumamo Ahoshi Krono Abeisam Ntokape Mpapemu Nkonkonsa Ni na o go and read it. Say, a moon num any quasia phonumua, at least back home. You must be born again and look like Christ in character. Homeda be your bassari, midu keep your bassari. But Homeda bassari, I want to ask you. No, no, no. No, I said in the best soon, the best soon. No, taxi. In the presence of God, what taxi? Bible, one for Bible, I'm not. What the Bible will go, phone you so. Phone you so, so. Pornography was so. The same phone. Pornography was so. The same phone. And then, what the eye of Bible, if so, when you're preaching, yummy. B-I-B-L-E. To Bible, can buy one for yourself. Investigate what is in it. Believe what it tells you. Live according to what the Bible says. And you will have everlasting life. Bible, not telephone. Into Superman's sign. It's a sound. Thy word have I kept in my heart, that I might not sin against you. They feel proud. Say, you panifoni and you know I have no boo fu. Muyani and hey. Muyani and hey. Sa feson, none the post in your different in some one. Okay, muyani and hey. I was in a betty. I can't tell a betty. Muyani and hey. Sorry for you. Probation will soon close. Let me tell you. Yamibu Yaseno, 2,000 years biara BBC. First 2,000 years, so you buy. Second 2,000 years, Yame Yasi, 84,000 years, Yahu Yesu. 31 AD, Yesu can't say, it is finished. 2,000 Akano, Aka saying, te 2022. See, 31 AD in the frame. After how many years? Ah, you're 2,000, no? A Christopher, you're 2,000, a 10 one, no? I can say, 9 years. Are you ready for Jesus to come? I'm about it. I can see you, Baba, in 9 years. No, I'm not saying that. I'm saying, say, every 2,000 years, BBC, yet, you know, I can 9 years. Me name it, BBC. Many aba, me bachelor of coin be faso na sacra. Many a bema, aname ba, aname nana. We are 24, are we a menana? Chose me. Mamma, we in the young bakra, you're 20, menana. Are you shining for Christ? Crawford, do what dance you're saying? One will be a jaya, sorry, Usubenti. And you do it. Quasafo no. Oman Crawford, jaya, sorry. Andrews Ewu, I am proud to be a Seventh Day Adventist. She only on a concern, sir. Don't say me bodini now. I am proud to be a Seventh Day Adventist. Minya, unye zieni, a man and how, minu atem. Yamena, sorry. Only one church. Only the Seventh Day Adventist Church. Timitirimu yameten. Si Yesu freme ba. Asarimu. So can John 8:32. You shall know the truth. And the truth shall set you free. And when the Son of Man sets you free, you are free indeed. A German knows control. A son knows control. Money knows control. Adam a control. Adam is another name of the Holy Spirit. Or control. Mamenkao, 50% of Kasua Church, I answer for, I Yesu Pia Najia, they will be saved. 50%, Abeka. Okan Juan, change your ways. Okay, I'm called door number two. Door number two, yes, no one at two.
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0: Luke chapter 11, verses 5 to 13. 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What is the meaning of this? Yesu ato do mu. Listen to me carefully. You are behind the door of grace, even though you are in the church. Yesu nye wa danfo into a close door. Paano no aye nkwagyesem the gospel. Paano no so aye Yesu. Bisame paano. Na me misa na one or two times. Keep asking me. Luke chapter 11, verses 9 to 13. Yankupon say, Bisa, boom, sheshe. Na wo, kura utinimu aden, wonfa, owo, emma, obasa, nam. 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Ubisame hon kronkronwa, men fam mao. It has nothing to do with a war and a juma and a yarasa. Ask, seek, knock has nothing to do with our worldly life. It has something to do with the acquisition of the Holy Spirit. Yesu say, kosubisame, na me de hon kronkronwa mao. Na me fama one day. Keep asking, keep knocking. See me subay. Mark chapter 1, verse 35. Yesu, ahumachi biara about 3 o'clock. No, sorry. Obon paya. Ma di eche. Ochina mobeti, mpaibo. 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Yesu atum. Osi keep knocking. Keep asking, keep seeking, read the Bible, keep asking, Miss Ray. Say, O dog, Rosua, Asania, I did wab a home paya, and so be you kunuunyai. God is silent. Ujano and kuyi, umaya kankwa. Who hear one so be a mwow? Yami a call attention. So one in uncomodiano, a young fan, uncle ye, into untie one paye, untie. Ubisu bompaya instant.
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0: 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I say, yes, my husband. The flight doesn't show. I'm worried. I'm saying, your husband has been gone for long? Not from boy in a year. Yes, my daddy has been gone for 2 days. 2 days. And your uncle fat. So who took coin? Now for you to say, are you a rambo? 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You are a foolish virgin. 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Where did Yesu know? Wo what do no mo? Na Yesu jina chire na obom. 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What's your name? What's it? What's your name? 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You're going to heaven. See your heaven, kasa. 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Jesus is my yosa. In a senior heaven, ye dim for more. 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Or a boom, or a boom. Be me. 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That's heaven, Bebo. Be me. bia me persistently yesu bom nya once obom every sabbath obom open the door I want to come in me who say who call say him even though you are in the church you are a foolish virgin bia me and mess a sound what's it chale me bia wa ye ye me bia wa ye ye me boyfriend bi wa ha me be away ye ye. Me be away ye ye. My girlfriend be waha. 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I said, Meko, I'm sure olive oil. You could not know. I wish to me, I wish to me, I come out of Iraqo, I come out of Iraqo. I must say, I'm meeting now with you. I'm in front of you, I'm in front of you. No, then, sir, I shame you. You don't know the power of the devil. What the most someone dear grow? Yes, you say, I know your problem. Let me stop it. Everybody will be from me. Far away. Minimum chronic ready. Far away. New regions near creating be. As a suffer, maybe masturbation and a wire and want to mean yai. Classroom draw an oye. Wire want to mean yai. A university student, Eddie. Email Brammy, Pastor, I'm masturbating for 18 years. I am now a university graduate and I'm still masturbating. Me, you're dying. No, so cash, everybody. I'll see me, yes, you need everyone on the French and say, David, on your DNA. Because I'm a cash, I remember that. That's your 4 years, sir. That's your 4 years, sir. The young people and the lesbians are best, yes, sorry. Homosexuals, Obako secondary school, Obabano, I lesbian. Young man, Oma Sabetia, Untumina. Because Bosam Tumu, yes, I say, let me come in and help you.
1: Ah, football's back. And for just £35 a month, bring home Sky Sports, Sky TV, and Netflix. Wow. Kick off with over.
0: Oh, now pornography, Osha. Whoa. All right. So when we are Jai, my Jai, and then a friend on pardonable sin. What you are sorry, you have committed the unpardonable sin. Yesu, I bought upon for years. What's the word we because of Adieba Kupinti? But heaven there wouldn't see her.
2: Time is running out. He is coming. The King is coming. Jesus is coming again. Oh, he's not back. Pastor Lambert can't share more. Oh, he's not back. Be ready. If so, William don't want or beba the parable of the 10 virgins. William don't want or beba heaven a real now one rebel call clonomono a one of my a crown for when some gems a real Nazi phobia half of this church. 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Usi su teenager. 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Now from a curse you be boy. Now the boat to the butu. Now cutry. I say, I'm ready. I'm ready. So what you mean? Maximum. Make your slave trade. No, I'm here and I don't. I put here a cow to go England. No, God bless you. Or where you're Christian. Now, I'm a chibi was sorry. Or you're in the devotion. 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

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The Mohan Achiroy, John Newton, Okofa Frihin, unknown black woman. Yet to him.

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2: 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There's a melody in my heart. 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

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There's a melody in my heart to praise the Lord. There's a melody in my heart. There's a melody in my heart. 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
5: 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Ebe ba be wie se ye national officers election. Ewo annual national delegate conference at Ekoso Ewokumasi.
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5: 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And the Abane dear, a dear daughter on a kind, and now my counsel is, and only the age.
1: They say, 1 year a quajina ya went to me and Nim Kunimno, and she said, Ben a part in penny for Bayan and Cabo, my pet me a yejuma.
5: Oh, and there, all my name, sir, elections, they all cry. A weapon, a year, no, no move back home, and a dodo day to me, no better, sir. And a medical can say, penny for. Do not to Abama Mono, Umun send them for Eddie Omanuja, Omanum Sem Tuja, Ibinese, Ombema and Kabumaba, partner your reconciliation committee. Aside the Mono, elections na here, Connie, elections are here, Tree and Wabos. If Yakunya, in Tiatia, Sense, a Yabusian Sem, and Tinia Diafina, Yavino, you know, yes, you, where we need any Sinkuna. I think when you're wearing it, it's a funny thing. And then maybe you also do the idea. Nipa be necessary to change normal forming into troubles. So, Uncle Fono, if I say election is a very successful thing, how many age may be I? The American chat when I say, the be a call, call your election is the media for more. And to your mamma, and say, ya, ya, dear, I will come and come. Yamidi ni se gusu amayeno. Ebi nombe babe create problems amayeno. Oma, omu wini as regional executive elect, they say. Omu o mandate in the constitution says, within 14 days, omne national executive committee be kamo agi abum. Noma selete empenye fombe babe kamo. Na mamo etumi akrebua, numu vya, omu de ahwaden sonko asumi patriotic party. Elections at the regional level, the UA is behind us now. The way you mean NSSR party may Nyako a national delegate conference. The UA no, that is the union offices at our national level, regional level, constituency, electoral area, any polling station.
1: Every year, better than what I do.
5: Party for a bay. Polling station will be our way. Juma says to two and a more, a best amount for any Amadachi or Kanasama or Kadoka Banguku, but we are one summer. A man fighting the two. And me and a man partying A2. The elections are all the levels there. Yeah, there are 2 years, they say. Baby, I didn't hold them back. And they see the bomb pie or buy their boy home by. One man in the India. I had the best to say, Kuno, near their court elections. Then couldn't get by after.
1: And we have a new wadaje and we are director of elections at MPP Amanyo Kun, Yera Evans Lima. We are Kobium. Yet the NHMW University of Education, Winnebania, Wabene Waman, your same doctor. Tutu bua hine Bernard ya nini kudim komo ya rewe ya kwa ba
6: pejumotuo
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6: yo
1: Doctor, where the yes, young common are ye in the Ghana fat almost so mutty and else almost so Cassano of form Timestre. Yeah, now we pay your neck, I cried your mammy.
6: You, my father,
1: Cecilia, you almost see me.
6: Okay, the Ghana fat. It is, a normal evening, and Kabum, any as you know, and Nana, you know. Dr. Kukufu, Emra, Okaka, Dina, Otto, you know. One is the staff for Dina, Epo, Kukao, the staff of Food Sajid, Emma Omoa, Wawaj, Emma Omoa, Munio, Mutana, yes, you said. They would say, Dr. Kuboy, Onoso, Udinko, Udino, Emra, Onoso, the staff for Nominee, Omoa, Mutia.
1: Doctor, where the yes, not afraid will be him. We know among forces so I'm going to shut down until we can't yet. Yes, I'm so afraid will be him now. Come on, yet me at was with San say, I did be a who here MPP a man you couldn't be ready. Can you? I won't go see any say what to about a party in penny for. Hello, dog.
6: Yes. and I boy and man. And you see your father says here MPI or my other or Mama Kadiba mean can be a man who now my tells you say so when you're Kenya or me a banya or more air chain. And you see or more entropia kaya na te te o munta ti o munam soa o moye e mi te e tre e te ti fi te pa ti no afa ti ma bu fi e te te fi na e mi te e e de bua pa ti no e ni o mo kwa ya bu fi fo to ti e ti le ti
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6: Emi to man kasa de omo ise de ni. 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
7: 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If I later know appointees, so Bisha, many positions, I talked to every group many times, and I told them, say, this election is very simple. We want a leader, what call election, that only how to win. The brain is said, me no, the brain is part, and she took me by December, said, champions, no.
0: Dear Yatisa or Cassie, or ye Greater Accra Regional MPP Chairman elect, Dr. Bernardo Koboy. Then after that, Central Regional MPP Chairman elect, Dr. Joseph Kobina. Now, on also trust you. Wada radiasi, wada derigeti nwasi, weka nwa mpremye nunye, udika kwa wabako anyeye, enu wasaba ni mpre nusuone urade, edi nkunimidie amano.
8: Delegate na uboti this Saturday.
9: Yeah.
8: Yes, kwame, the truth is that, meko 2022 no.
9: Yeah.
8: Lucy election. Man, chanta. Program via consortium via the motion from 2022 to this time. The age demo election, the last election. I point to every consortium, the COVID via. And if they have contributed anything, you have one party. And see, I think that's the trick among me and me in this time.
0: Dear Yate, sir, or Cassa, CCA, I am Dr. Joseph Covenant. 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
9: Party Manakasa, Sir Pius, and I will be to me a deep party name for the next 4 years. The Bayere home, Akon Kudin, Aye Jumadin, na yet to me the party in Abapawa. Senia Waha, my MP we ask them, your PW ask them, them finding in a two year chief, Senia Makano, Sincia, DSM, and Nisopan, and Sir Quania, your Befasua, you be to me a deal of Mamu Baumia, Abaya President, na MPP, Ababem. Ghana, what the MPP bar is already. Yeah, because we are a higher cocoa growing area, right? Never in the history of cocoa, now you to me create a bonus. Cocoa, we are born in Kasaba Papa. See, I think, sir, you better compare results. Some are named PPO and CCNDC, sector by sector.
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12: 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It is not acceptable. Say, I want only one a constituency or only one MP. It is not acceptable. Politically, it is an error. Therefore, yes, so may and ye, Nayama, Yanka, whom.
1: NT Communication Director Emma MPP Amanyo Kuwei Western North Mantem Harry Addo Samson Wei na Kwame Kontobu Watin and Kwame Owusu Western North wa Troya wa Debesumye
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8: Some time ago, he was sit with the region. A mayor joined voter, not in Guantan North, near your seat. A mayor TOT, now one seat will crash this. And also, you lose here. And it is also side dynamics in here. And it is the people, they like MPP. But it's during elections, in coordinated activities. In only crash it was all 2020, spread between MPP and less than 300. Because of their money activities over there. On quantum of the same thing. It will affect our dynamics in their happiness. But you know, say, all those seats are winnable. Every seat in the team is winnable from Biakwe to Guan to Wim to Wayne and Nina and winnable. Provided say, any new leadership are committed, which they are committed.
0: Dear Yate, sir, or Kasei, I Dr. Frank Irenti, Uti regional chairman, new patriotic party. Afe Western Regional Secretary Ma MPP ono so e yino foforo kra aye oru akwesi bonzo na wakirese wo woda MPP fo asepa wo jidi a womanya wonimu ya wode nkunimidi ya ntese ade asa nsa na 2028 abaye beto ono ho wonders ya ebesi wo Western Region na be shock rubia.
13: Base not the home. Now can I say we provide leadership, inspired leadership. Not a council, it means attack base. Our various polling stations. The Juma will know if I buy a polling station. And yeah, regional. Yeah, talk about it. I'm a better man. I'm a team. If I buy a share of home, I could make sure the problem be a buyer. I might lose those things. You know, if it's in the thousands of all those, most of it, you know, I have internal problems. We make sure that the next 2 years, you know, Juma buyer, you know.
0: Dear, your taste, Okasi. Aya Western Regional Secretary New Patriotic Party Orakwesi Bonzo.
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14: Yeah, yeah, Nikasam, let's say elections, no, a very peaceful, nay, event free. Just a course, wa ubi answer than ya, as a Bonibia and Kawahu. 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He says that the ultimate is to make Dr. Mahmud Bawumia the president of the Republic, Mwabejigana, and Unti, Omama Beninano, Sabi, Om campaign, Muninano, Omo Pledge, Omo Resolve, who say, Omina, Betai, Dr. Bawumia, Echi. 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
14: 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Then I know say I have confidence in him so obey me aye. Na make I say the ultimate you know I didn't know and we you know any 2028 election sir obey me a tie Dr. Baumiechi manaye president of Ghana.
1: Emra Sebejeni ya manensi wanu ma wadi ya futu anu wadi kwa wani ya wadi mkuni mnafis wani ya wye se ene ya bandi ya matuwe wye ni akapane se party ni beti miedi mkuni ewa 2020 general elections ni mu.
14: 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But ambe muono, you abandon it and then you look at the corporate ambition of MPP. Na it me ama MPP aba power. 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
0: 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O sir, and ya my pa a winning mo. 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One for party no enconk me dear mo, a son, sir. A cock can ye will be a where, sir, a matey apprentice connected to the ano. 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
8: the woman in a NSA, a Bush Penny Nakuna, baby, I eat in a fine and a Sabi Nakume, a Tafum, Obeti, I say, party for the Kayan in Ayabum, Ubuka, now woman at the Pope, with Chairman in charge, dear. I'm assuming Conco, so Mubodi, Nayam Fan people, the Enco, Nayam build the part, and probably bringing there, or the Noko Quatia, or your operation, when Pi Bonnet say, here's the Abayrio, Nayas Yon Crofwa, the Binting almost woman at the Pon, almost so, a better one. About the Abana market na MPP Beijing kuni 2028.
0: Wei aye kane mensia no from Rashebe Deni Honorable Collins Owusu Amankwa. Okay, from a dear TBA to media show on a crime and chromatic.
1: Rashebe Deni, yeah, was some this year with foot to about some persuas for a few months. 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
2: They talked about your friend Mahama case. Mpocho. Them Mahama case na was abano. On ye anything new. Kufo NPP kufo ni health insurance policy na wazi beno. On a way cha. Sikana allocation or a dog on. Chairman. Eyi oye 419 policy bi a wazi ba confusing.
15: Yeah, sure.
2: Them, of course. Che. When you come and meet an infrastructure, a policy, and then you just take away a percentage of the allocation, and then you come with an enactment to say there, okay, Sikana or there, okay, one, it will create another structure. Anyway, in any event, there's one thing they have forgotten: hepatitis B. Hepatitis B is killing 10% of our population every year. Ghana Health Service records are there.
1: Na yero Alexander Kwame na penyo marking wa manesi one man was say NDC ya babets na so adie ba kwa na wo hwe nim ne sem project bi e MPP abai ne chance yam ya fra no agenda 111 project no afia ndisi ababet na so ni awo ye ni awo kan wasem aye 24 hour economy policy no se dabi sa wo dwene wo manfo ho pa na pese ya pomoden sem ko ye dia agenda 111 project won hwese obetimi ewie
2: Akufo Addo agenda 111. Agenda 111, they've abandoned it. And it's a major health policy. Take away the politics. Look, still Nkrofu Nkrasa Wonya Spiti. Kolebu is under pressure. Okonfanochi is under pressure. NDC Fusi war year, a 24-hour market. At the cost of 43 million cedis per market.
15: For all 261 districts?
2: Meanwhile, you have these health facilities. First, fix the health facilities. Serious. 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
15: okay
2: yeah there he wants to he prefers to be a minister so well enwo da in government no bi anam ope I mean they know is minister mama obey zimpa the major minister them e dwuma parliament anyen ze oyen hen asem anyen yes in there you be deliver majority seats come 2028 oh I have a great deal of respect for him we entered parliament together
15: okay
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0: na teachers and educational workers in eternity and friend one sector and worker tra ban any minister of education Any apam for a county now, sir. So we have funny yaw yana, so I knew we see I would be a home mobile. Omo ma a buying now watching me a year to me called to me to. Now, sir, what to me to me know a woman day man or no. At that, sir, or how be a and that woman's a buy answer. No answer to a ma wound more. Definitely won't bet here to ya. Yes, here for the baby condition of service. Allowance a can. And a recruitment and so. Ebra wani peace news yukasana titine ni Matewu. Salama to Mahama Brahma etrese. Ebele February 2026 wo. En womu yina kwatina si isi nkunya. Se womu hawunye. Ye frebi bi operational allowance. Operational allowance no. Ushe teacher fwe wa make papers. We better never pay one. Ya kusia na jo. Mema kia ma kia ma kia ma kia ma kia. The way tino wa tino. The way chance no attack on collect. We are watching time mass. After that, a church running na. Eddie go aim. Oh, Eddie ya Eddie report to me a very simple. Oh, anya terminal report wa ba kubika. Oh, we would have yef ya nudin. Ansana odi gwa num uwiepe ya saba allowance and so sikanke tenkiti asi yadima wunum emma. Recruitment and so etrese nipa

0: Management, Ministry of Finance, and a Minister of Education. February this year, and the air was any conditions of service. And the Yenyanu allowance via your friend operational allowance. Now, and no, and the Yepene, so Yenyanaya signing, a bind so assigning, and the ID document, you know, a for fair wage itself. Document address effective February 2027. Now, yeah, that's sorry, yeah. Ministry of Finance, I draw your letter, say, effective date, no, yeah, July 2027. And yes, yeah, MTRC.
1: Now, and what he and a Sarama to Mahama Brahma, eh, Teresa, eh, Womukwan Samba Kokura, eh, a part time worker, no. 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
0: Additional service much recent. So we yeah, Duma weekends, any holidays. I was saying it yeah will double overtime. For some rules now, that overtime no ye in Tiom. You need DES management. A tria san number. Obviously almost the whole Ministry of Finance. But ye in Tiom and see and also yeah how bad one yeah person. I buying and we are watchmen. Now on Fabian Kahun send a bear, Iduma no and
1: San Yama Wenina, won't me you? Nan so dear Batabata, who has sent you at my woman, and ya dear woman, second, dear by ye, Tawanier, ne besser woman. Dear, ya tis our new peace news you can see, or your national chairperson, Emma teachers and educational workers union, a tew. Salama to Mahama Brahma, Esther Usua Labdi.
2: And the High Court, I won't cry, Econ Cunyasia, now washes and Yamay Adma August Bosome, Ned that tossed you, you know, Besson Swissim Cunya. Quabner do one in office when they didn't want them to your claim near the Philippa Tangan Codincomo. Philippa Quaba,
3: yeah,
2: boy, I'm a near
3: you. I want you to tell me what my near say. Yell Quabner do one here in Kenyan delay, give what near. That's your mother's not a High Court, the gun, and pick up 49 million and I'll be doing it. Lawyer near charge you on Samuel Asakia. While my court, and my court, you say, say, and let almost some banner lawyer media and home one. From one, near what's on lawyer near Samuel Asakia, I am a court, you are home among my name. And their court, you is my uncle, and I say, and their court, quite six mammal. Your prayer, Ura, the Dubois, and any who came in and the legate watch who could not that came in. Lawyer Niba, sorry, and the Indian, but they are.
4: Accra High Court for the ability one point. I know that was safe. And now, of course, I found with you. Oh, when you might be bringing, yes, I know she M1 owns me, Marco. In the Nan is not in our court, you see, you know, every year, you need to meet, you know, and watch it. We are here and the rat is that there are someone out which name one more rat, and yes, I'm sorry, you know, because I thought you say. I can put forward and say, well, you can't say that you think court, I know, no, you can't handle. You woman, say, people then cast and for dying, it's important. Eh, check, and at all, let's see, it's important. They say, it's important, sure, I can't hide for. A year, put in one for no, nah, I think you know, you know, on die. And I send your lawyer for the kind of say, application for injunction. Now, or best way, Namia Duma, now what day, 19 August, and at the import, it is that in Munkunya. If you bear a court name change. 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
2: 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KB woman from Mamma from Mumpino and my woman, but you put them say, Bay Gana Mapida, Gana Yukuko for parents, so no more dear puppet to the group and from my woman. A few of the sisters we were a Mampeni will ever see a shop on so a idea about channel and go for you in the neck or my own margin for Mudoman again. No more to say, Bay was to me so, was to me, yeah, was to me to me, and a Gana Mampeni. Everyone's after and paying for a kid, you will find it no more than that. Except one person from the Sabbath, they are finding their ma warm. May I do a month to be in China men, then for more than our extra, a trick, they never find it as soon. Who became one and say, I didn't have to bring a woman when I was in a war or yet in the end. I have for him, walk at the hour, walk, Pabina. Edmund is when I'm in the field, a war or yet in the end. It was after now, I am born to our war. So then anyone am able to hear what you're saying. And when you snare, they say, say, I did find it, they are denying any who saw finding so no. Eh, ha, or mom was finding TV, and if you see, you are real name. And you must be great, I come home, incident, I'm on my own money for my entire train.
1: Yo, Yeda, Yenia, Abdullah, that's money, I say. Yet, I saw home make a bonus city, I will be a best here.

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8: 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And she shake a crowd.
9: 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Nancy, dear, we're doing any demo. I yes, wrong call.
10: And near Mira, or here spices are Bethy. A Diana, there I yes, wrong call. Or here chicken seasoning. So what to watch it? And I will yet a cook on num who be beer. Faka crassum.
9: Froyer, no.
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10: Or here. Here fried rice seasoning. And my new fried gas ready. Upon chinkakrano. Me do here go seasoning na ye. As some nana semira. Or here seasoning powder. Ya wanna beef, shrimp, noodles. 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Anunsye de. 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Ube dia debu. 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If we say. Ni dia ninsu. Aye de.
9: Or here spices.
10: Hey, Daniel. And we'll go to a move at 0240-780-5398 and 0244-525908. FDA, Aji, and Kratui Atum.
11: Yeah, boy, what do you feel when he knew?
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There's a melody in my heart. There's a melody in my heart to praise the Lord.

0: Sunny had a for carna to ye call heaven carn, yen I ye call. 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If you say what the Bible can kind empire bo in church, any yam some pa, e boy, my yin, ya fra to dinner the accord, so any brabeca hona yin, I am call.
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0: Some features of their faith and ununiting with those who had accepted the part of Christianity, urging that this might be the means of their fully conversation. That was a time of a deep anguish of the faithful followers of Christ. Under a cloak of pretended Christianity, Satan was instituting himself into the church to corrupt their faith and turn their minds with the word from the word of truth.
1: Oh, see, I say a Christopher, aha, and I say, Umbehunu, or who saw Cassia, or see a cool woman, Edwamu Guefiasse, a year or my Akayaka Dianinano. 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And what did ye yen? Nemo one ni moja any damn nink kayeno. I say Anna who me shall see I say a dear bay brassy.
0: Most of the Christians at last consent to lower their standards and a union was formed between Christianity and paganism. Although the worshippers of idols professed to be converted and united with the church, they still clung to their adultery, only changing the objects of their worship to images of Jesus, even Mary and the saints. The foul of leaven of adultery thus brought into the church continued its baleful work. Unsounding doctrines, superstitious rites, and adultery ceremonies were incorrupted into her faith and worship. As the followers of Christ united with adultery, the Christian's religion became corrupted and the church lost her purity and power. There were some, however, who were not misled by their delusions. They still maintained their fidelity to the author of truth and worshipped God alone.
1: Or say, I feel dear. 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
0: There have ever been two classes among those who profess to be followers of Christ. While one class studies the Savior's life and earnest seeks to correct their defects and confirm to the pattern, the other class shown the plain practical truth, which exposes their errors, even if her best estate, the church, was not composed really on the truth purely and sincere. Our Saviour taught that those who willfully include in the sin are not to be received into the church, yet he connected with himself men who are faultly in character and granted them the benefit of his teachings and example, that they might have an opportunity to see their errors and correct them. Among the 12 apostles was a traitor, Judas was accepted, not because of his defects of character. Notwithstanding them, he was connected with the disciples that through the instruction and example of Christ, he might learn that constitutes Christian character and thus to be led to see his errors, to repent and an example of Christ.
1: Midawasi, Ekuo biara no. There were two classes. 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A Siafon, yes, Christo, which is Siafon, and answers are for Dick Kino, a Quamiano, sorry, a big trip cocker, Riasimo. Now, Mom Cassia, bet you what you bet you, Radiacino, yet two Womu Filipamo. A quatre rhythm. 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Anyone now, one free, we are Siasian, Chiawan, Dio, Guama, or Kunun Kwamumamunu, or my Framu. 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Dia obedi onyankopo asade ani Kristo Yesu adanse na se kwe we no ya rom ho na abawa mpacho to asoma me
0: and by the aid of divine grace to purify his soul and obeying the truth. But Judas did not walk into the light of his gracious permitted to shine upon him. By indulgence in sin, he invited the temptations of Satan. His evil traits of character had become predominant. He yielded his mind under control of the powers of darkness. He became angry when his faults were reproved, and thus he was left not to commit the fearful crime of betraying his master. So do all who cherish evil under a profession of godline hate those who disturb their peace by condemning their cause of sin. When a favorable opportunity is presented, they will, like Judas, betray those who, for their good, have sought to approve them.
1: 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Say any more brand new year. Paul Catchelatin was to say, was some man who ye young coupon, any year we are the yes Christo and him. Said you, my dear, when what you are sending, sir. And never know, ye are so in ye. And until the uncle tear, we are the signs of formosing young coupon, you are. And I say, I'm some fire to the seminal. 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Mansa tu asuma mi.
0: Yeah. The apostles encountered those in the church who professed godliness. While they secretly cherished inquinity, Ananias and Sapphira acted the part of deceivers, pretending to make an entire sacrifice for God. When they were conversely withholding a portion for themselves, the Spirit of Truth revealed us to the apostles the real character of these pretenders, and the judgment of God rid the church of this foul bolt upon its purity. This sign evidence is the creeding spirit of Christ. In the church was a terror of hypocrites and evil those evildoers, they could not long remain the connection with those who were in the habit of this
1: position. Yes. Or say, Abosonsuma Babe would a Christo sumu. I must have no more chemienu. Almost all bedo and Yanko Pans as some swano. So say, dear Otaino, and your quoting in Abbey, your name of my bayer fan. A bayer fan. I must say, well, no more yet, Dinny. A Christopher, only a son bed you and Yanko Pansam as one. Was say iniquity. 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If you say one to me, I'm in a pinching. I'm cursed, dear Radicia. And my Christo sum. And your bosom sum. If you do fry. And ne. And then a sabreino. Yehun.
0: Constant, the representative of Christ and the trails of persecution came unto his followers. Those only were willing to forsake all the truth's sake desire become his disciples. This as long they the persecution continued, the church remained privately pure. But as they seized converts were added to those who were less sincere about the devout, and the way was open for Satan to obtain the foothold. But there is no union between the Prince of Light and the Prince of Darkness, and there could be no union between the followers when Christians consent to unite with those who were half converted against paganism.
1: Thank you. 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

to testify, to give people, to share our personal testimony with people. It's not every time that people will accept the message. And so, any say, and no, a boy, you whom, any say, no, boy, a bum. Say, yes, we are seeing a phone, Paul, new, a mote. But some no buyer, no, it's a key time, Kakran, son, or more, edgy two more. Meaning, as all starters, I will share with personal testimony. Not immediately. Positive response are a money how you just need to continue to share your testimony. After Mary met the resurrected Christ, she ran to tell the story. Good news is for sharing, and she could not be silent. Good news is for sharing, and she could not be silent. Change lives. Make a difference.

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0: 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If you say, what the Bible I can kind empire bo in church, any yam some pa, e boyen, me yin na ya fra to dinna dia call, so, and unti brabeka hona yin na yen call.
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Weihnachten.

I'm not telling you, but what's the one I was telling you?